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Text the river to 44321. That's the river to 44321.

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10: 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That'll be stuck with me forever. It was amazing.
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7: The Board of Trustees of Iowa Western Community College also functions as the Board of Directors for KIWR-FM 89.7 The River. In maintaining its compliance under Section 396-K-4 of the Communications Act of 1934, the trustees conduct its board meetings in an open and public forum. A public notice of any Board of Trustees meeting at which KIWR issues will be discussed or acted upon will be published in local area newspapers not less than 7 days prior to the meeting. Regularly scheduled meetings of the IWCC Board of Trustees are held on the third Monday of each month at 2 p.m. The specific date, time, and location of each monthly meeting can be found on either the college website at iwcc.edu, KIWR's website at 89.7theriver.com, or by calling 712-325-3200. If any listener has questions regarding public meetings, the management of KIWR, or other issues or concerns about the station, please contact the board via email or phone.
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7: 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It's Jake and Grammy winner Switchfoot are back with a new track and a new album later this month. Frontman John Foreman says this one was born out of the contradictions within himself. It's called Absolution, and it's Switchfoot, my staff spotlight here on The River.

0: until we make the conscious unconscious. 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It's called Absolution, and it's My Staff Spotlight. 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
7: Between 9 and 5, Monday through Friday. After the 14th day, the prize will be given away to another listener.
5: All winners must present positive photo identification to pick up their prize. Winners may send postage required in order to have their prize mailed. Prizes are not transferable and cannot be received in cash. All decisions made by KIWR are final.
8: KIWR may at its discretion cancel or suspend any contest
6: for any reason
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6: Remuneration?
5: Of any
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5: kind.
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5: 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I'm trying to work. Shut up.
9: Like I was saying, if a contest winner over the course of a calendar year wins over $600 in prizes, they will receive a federal 1099 form to use with their taxes.
10: 2-4-9-er.
9: All winners agree to allow KIWR to use their name or physical likeness for station purposes without remuneration of any kind.
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0: Mastodon and their tribute to the late, great Brent Hinds. It's off their upcoming album, The Poisonous Weapons, a fall tour and a fall release in the works, all honoring Brent. And that was one of the many tracks you'll find on the new album, Your Ghost Again, Mastodon, and Your Staff Spotlight. Hope you enjoyed it. I'm Sophia John. Till next time, take care.
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Text the river to 44321. That's the river to 44321.

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12: 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How about it? Album number 5 out in September called Stray Dogs. And doesn't seem like that long ago we heard their debut single, Trip Switch, right here on the river. That was over 10 years ago. When I was 50 pounds lighter, full head of hair, no grays, life was good, man. Here's Evolution, Nothing But Thieves at 89.7 The River.

0: 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It's called Evolution. That'll be available on their new album called Stray Dogs, dropping in September. 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I'm Ryan Thomas.
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12: 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That'll be stuck with me forever. 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
6: Between 9 and 5, Monday through Friday. After the 14th day, the prize will be given away to another listener. All winners must present positive photo identification to pick up their prize. Winners may send postage required in order to have their prize mailed. Prizes are not transferable and cannot be received in cash. All decisions made by KIWR are final.
7: KIWR may at its discretion cancel or suspend any contest
8: for any reason
6: without providing remuneration.
7: Remuneration?
6: Of any
7: what
6: kind.
7: What the hell is that?
6: Oh, would you shut up? I'm trying to work. Shut up. Like I was saying, if a contest winner over the course of a calendar year wins over $600 in prizes, they will receive a federal 1099 form to use with their taxes.
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4: 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That's the description of this band based in London. What's up? It's Jake, and this is False Heads. 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
2: Finally, frickin' Friday.
3: Hello, everybody. How are ya?
2: Having a spot of tea this morning, are ya?
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2: Sorry, World Cup soccer got to me last night.
3: Grossig in line to the touch. Ah, another tumble and...
2: Anyway, how are ya? It's Friday. Finally, frickin' Friday. It's Jake. It's the Morning Fiasco. It's 6:15. Let's get started, shall we? Absolutely, we shall. Lots of baseball this weekend, including Omaha Storm Chasers baseball. Friday night fireworks tonight at Warner Park. I've got passes for you to give away at some point this morning. Pimp Your Patio? Hell yeah, that giveaway's coming up. June 30th, Full-Fledged Brewing Company. 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Don't forget that mountain of meat from the Mercado and a nice personalized Yeti River Cooler, courtesy of Lake Manawa Apparel. Got all of that and more this AM. Do we have any guests? No, it's just me talking to you, talking to myself, talking to Kurt Dimer. Kurt Dimer, are you coming to town?
4: Yeah, man, coming to town July 17th. 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
2: 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Good morning. Wake the F up. It's Friday, guys. 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

0: 89.7 The River from season 2 of Devil May Cry on Netflix. It's Papa Roach featuring Indian rapper Hanuman Kind. I thought it was spelled wrong. Many things are sometimes around here, but I looked and it's not. It's Hanuman Kind giving the track a little sharper edge from that animated series. Of course, Papa Roach up to their neck in Devil May Cry. 626, good morning. How are you? Hopefully you're well. Today, not too shabby of a day. Sunny and 85, much better than the tsunami we started with yesterday. Absolutely. Tonight, overnight, 64 into a chance of some small thunderstorms tomorrow. 80 for the high, 75 and sunny on Sunday. And into next week, more sunny skies and low 80s. Perfect weather. What? I mean, isn't it College World Series week? Yeah, it all starts today. We'll talk about that more in sports, but it gets done with game number one today. Troy and West Virginia. You think they'll play Country Roads? Do you think?
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0: Nothing rocking and rolling, looking for a scholarship. Well, if you have not heard, Jacob Knoll is coming to town solo with the co-defendants August 5th. Those tickets available today through etix.com. Out at the waiting room, he told Billboard that fans will likely not see another Sublime album with him on it until The Sun Explodes releases today. Of course, he's the son of original singer Brad Knoll, joined veterans Eric Wilson, Bud Gobb back in 2023. They played at our 30th anniversary show last summer. And he says, yeah, you know what? Unless a child of mine wants to make another one day, this is the last one that I'm going to make. He says he plans to focus on his own project, which, of course, is Jacob's Castle, while continuing to play a few Sublime shows every year. Described the album as an epilogue and a love letter to his father. Sublime has upcoming shows, including San Diego's Petco Park this Saturday and New Jersey's Park Stage on June 19th. That would be next Friday. Festivals in Portland and Salt Lake City, as well as his one-off shows that he will be here August 5th. So make sure you catch it. You don't know what he's going to be up to. Bonnaroo, the music festival, has started in Manchester, Tennessee, with Hulu and Disney Plus have decided to stream select performances this year. Tonight starts at 6:05 with Wet Leg, Young Blood, Geese, Blood Orange, Turnstile, Lil Jon, yeah, and The Strokes. Saturday's lineup, but that would be tomorrow, begins at 6:05 our time, showcasing Alabama Shakes, Teddy Swims, and all his tattoos, Rainbow Kitten Surprise, Rufus Du Sol, Flip Turn, and Freddie Gibbs and the Alchemist. Sunday's final day starts with Ali and AJ, Buffalo Traffic Jam, I can't say that on the radio, Hemlock Springs, Japanese Breakfast, Modest Mouse, Kesha, and Noah Kahan. New Hulu subscribers receive 30-day complimentary trials, just in case you want to watch some of that this weekend. And let's talk about Olivia Rodrigo, shall we? She, of course, was on Jimmy Kimmel performing her new song. And during her interview, she revealed that her mother, her own mother, Jennifer, skipped her Lollapalooza headlining performance instead to see who? She went to see Korn instead. The pop star explained both acts headlined simultaneously on opposite stages. And everyone's like, oh, that's perfect. The Olivia fans will go see Olivia. The Korn fans will go see Korn. There's really no overlap, but there was one overlap, and it was her mother. She said that her mother enjoys so many crazy metal bands, which you would never guess just looking at her. Also shared that her father, Chris, has seen The Cure perform 30 times and cried when he got a chance to meet Robert Smith, who, of course, Rodrigo has been collaborating with. Rodrigo launched her Unraveled tour in September, supports her new album, You Seem Pretty Sad for a Girl So in Love. That album comes out today as well. And my friends, now you know the rest of the story.
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0: As the early morning tailgating started in Lot D, that's what I want to know. Traffic time coming to you at 6:34. You know there's been some folks, they've been smoking that meat. They're getting ready. They're like, oh yeah, this brisket was, I started smoking it 6 weeks ago. Just for this very moment. You're like, how'd you know your team was going to be in? I didn't know. Nothing on the total traffic tip line other than the closures around the stadium. And don't forget closures around Exarban as well as we get ready for the arts festival there, right? That's what that is. Closed due to Omaha Art Fair. Yeah, there we go. I knew it was something like that. Nothing to see as of right now, folks, so please move along. Nothing, really. It's going to fill in eventually, but right now, nothing. You see something, call it in, 402-551-2277. That, my friends, spells cars, and that's why people do that, so you remember phone numbers. 402-551-CARS-2277, all right? That's what that is. See anything? Call it in. Let me know. Otherwise, I won't be able to tell you because I'm stuck in a box. I'm stuck in a cardboard box. I'd play that song if we had it, but we don't. So here, I'll do this one instead. Tame Impala. It's called Dracula. I just spit all over the place. It's the River.

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MahaFestival.com, and they teach you how to speak different languages like they do in this one. Manchu. 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Yeah, that's it.

0: From the Beasties, baby. It's called What We Got. Yeah, he's back. He's got a new album. It's coming out on August the 28th, which would be a Friday. Yeah, new music Fridays. And, of course, it's called Thank You. Thank you. And then, of course, then, you know, The Rock will come in with, You're welcome!
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0: Opening day of the College World Series. Talk about that as day number two of the Men's World Cup gets going. Yesterday, Mexico and South Africa got started off. It was Mexico winning it 2-0. Couple of red cards issued, actually 3 red cards issued in the match as Quiñones and Jimenez with goals in the 9th and the 67th minute. No goals for South Africa. They will try to get out of the group stage. Good luck. Good luck after that one. South Korea defeated Czechia 2-1 in the evening game today. It is USA! USA! Canada will start things off. That match scheduled for 2 o'clock on Fox. And also Telemundo, the U.S. and Paraguay. Kickoff tonight, SoFi Stadium, Inglewood, California. Where's that one's at? U.S. and Paraguay, 8 o'clock kickoff from California. That's in Inglewood, always up to no good. So there's your World Cup news. How about the NHL? Did you know, up until this point, Carolina had not had a third period lead entering a game in this series, Stanley Cup Finals between Vegas and Carolina. Yesterday they did, last night. It was Pavel Dorofeev who had 2 goals, the first and the last of the game for Vegas. In between, Carolina notched 4 of them. They win at 4-2, take a 3-2 series lead as the series will carry back to Vegas with the Knights vowing, we're going to play a game 7. Okay, we'll see what happens there. All right, today, College World Series, 1 o'clock start between Troy and the 16 national seed West Virginia. We'll see how that one plays out. Again, 1 o'clock on ESPN. Game 2 of the day between Ole Miss and the number 5 national seed, North Carolina. Both of those teams looking to advance to Sunday's winner's bracket. Tomorrow, it starts at 2 o'clock, Oklahoma and Alabama. And then, of course, the highest battle, the highest ranked battle of the series, with Texas at number 6 and Georgia at number 3. That game's slated for a 7 o'clock start on Saturday. Lot D, is it open? Let's go. Let's go get tailgating. The smells, the sights, the sounds of the CWS starts today in Omaha.
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0: 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The weather, 86, 85 for the high. Sorry, everything went blurry for a minute. Am I having a stroke? What's going on? No, I think I'm okay. Seriously, don't call 911 or anything like that. What's the traffic situation? Lots of road closures, and we've got an accident. Yay! Westbound Dodge, the off-ramp to 144th Street. Have fun with that one. Again, that's westbound Dodge, 144th Street. The eastbound side looking all right so far. What looks like a couple of cruisers are in the area of that accident as well. Car behind them as well also. So looks like it's okay. Nobody looks hurt, but a little fender bender to start your Friday morning. Wow, that's exciting, right? Like, oh, how'd you start your weekend? Got in an accident. It was great. I'd really hated every moment of it. Into the blender at I-80, I-480, still good as well. And don't forget, between Cornhusker and 370 southbound, you're going to see some slowdowns with that zipper merge where the on-ramp from Cornhusker comes in right before that bridge. So it's not an ideal situation, but we're figuring it out slowly as we go, right? That's all we can do. That's all we can do. Last Friday, a new album came out from this band. They are called Death Cab for Cutie, influenced by Pearl Jam, believe it or not. I Built You a Tower, the new album. They'll be in town July 26th at Stir with the River. Good morning.

It's 89.7 The River, where new music starts. It's Beck and Ride Lonesome, Steelhouse Omaha, October the 3rd, just outside that realm for the River Summer Concert Series. But we'll include it this time. 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It will tell you that the tickets for Jacob Knoll and the co-defendants become available this morning at 10 a.m. If you missed out on that pre-sale yesterday, etix.com, where you can score those. I know people are like, hey, you got any Joe Jackson tickets? Joe is sold out tonight at the Admiral, by the way. So if you were hoping to just kind of sneak into that show, ain't happening, my friends. It's one of those reserve seat shows at the Admiral. Yeah, they're putting chairs out. How wild is that, right? Joe Jackson tonight, maybe stepping out on you, huh? 712, don't get lost, all right? Keep up to date on the concerts and events, everything coming to town. Shinedown not coming to town, but it's drivable. You can do it. Grand Island, not that far away. Go for the day, right? You can go for the State Fair, or you can go to Island Oasis, or you can go to that bar that's got fish bowls, or you can get a whole beer and a fish bowl, and then a safe ride home, hopefully, after that. Here they are now with Safe and Sound off of 8. It's Shinedown on the River. Good

0: For music from The Warning. It's a female trio. They are from Mexico City, and that is a track called Kerosene. They were opening for Youngblood. I don't think they're going to make it to Council Bluffs when Youngblood plays later this summer, but that'd be pretty kick-ass if they did. Unfortunately, we are denied again. Obviously. Currently, right here in the River Studios, we are rolling to a high of 85, 61, sunny skies. Should be a great day for catching baseball, whether you're doing it downtown, whether you are doing it out at Warner Park. We've got tickets to the Omaha Storm Chasers. We'll give those away in a little bit, so keep that number handy, 712-328-8970. Also have a family four-pack of tickets to the drive-in. Finally, a great night to be out at the drive-in. Beautiful weather for baseball, for drive-in movies, for whatever it is that you've got going this weekend. So hopefully you get out and enjoy it. Just enjoy it, right? Come on. Not enjoy it. That's a weird word. You read these stories about people getting scammed, and you're like, come on, man, seriously. Guess what, though? There are people looking out for folks that might be your folks, for example. 79-year-old Michigan widow nearly lost $700,000 after scammers convinced her that her Social Security number was linked to terrorism and that she needed to convert her savings into gold for law enforcement to track the criminals. Fortunately, a suspicious coin dealer alerted authorities, who confirmed that it was indeed a scam, you don't say, and set up a sting operation. The undercover officer delivered a package filled with foil-wrapped chocolate coins instead of actual gold to the alleged courier. The suspect accepted the package, was promptly arrested. The widow recovered her money, and officials say similar gold scams targeting seniors are becoming increasingly common. Why are we falling for this stuff? At what age do you begin to just be like, yeah, that sounds right? I mean, come on, really? You wouldn't believe me when I said, dad said I could stay the night. Now you're going to fall for this crap? Come on, seriously. I mean, come on, dude. You should know better, right? You should absolutely know better. And I'm not talking about the woman. I'm talking about the thief. Like, come on, dude, really? Imagine what that's going to do to his teeth. $700,000 in gold coins. He's going to have yuck mouth.
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0: Traffic time coming to you 7:29 here on the Morning Fiasco. What's going on? It's Jake. Finally frickin' Friday and the roads are acting like it. It is Friday, which means we are good. A couple of accidents earlier have been moved on. Eastbound Dodge, all good as far as I can see. If you are finding that's not true, let me know. The on-ramp to westbound Dodge from 680 North, light traffic. It's amazing. A lot of people must have the day off to head downtown later today. Interstate filling in a little bit between 680 and 72nd, but still moving as it should as we continue on through that passageway between 680 and 480. Again, all good right now, Pony Boy. Even the westbound on-ramp to 80 off of the JFK northbound is looking good as well, and the rest of the freeway is also good. How are those slowdowns approaching Cornhusker or between Cornhusker and 370? Pretty good right now. Again, everything's coming up Millhouse. Me and Millhouse don't have a relationship by ourselves, but we have friends in common. So that's all I can say about that. 7:30 now, as I've done with traffic, and I will let you know that we've got tickets to tonight's Omaha Storm Chasers game. Would you like in, or would you like those two tickets for any time? You can actually use them anytime. Don't have to use them tonight. It's 712-328-8970. That's the number to call if you want to get hooked up with some ticks. Don't have to, like I said, don't have to use them tonight. You can use them anytime this season, and we'll go for it tonight. Of course, Fireworks Friday. Tomorrow's Pop Star Night, and then Sunday, All Abilities Day, as the Chasers take on at the Aviators of Las Vegas all the rest of this weekend. So game times, event details, those are all available at omahastormchasers.com. Tickets to the Storm Chasers are yours. Yeah, we invite you to play your games, whether it's baseball, whether it is Parcheesi. What is Parcheesi? Have you played Parcheesi before? I have no idea what it is. I just know it's a game. Scrabble. Play Omaha Rules. If you can fit it in a sentence, it definitely is a word. Greta Van Fleet playing those games on the river. Good morning.

99.7 The River. The Cure, Why Can't I Be You? Why can't they announce that tour? They were supposed to do it, right? Robert Smith does say that their new album is it's a little less dark. It's a little more poppy. All right. I mean, that's interesting for a goth band, but whatever you say, 737, congratulations going out to Mark, who's going to Storm Chasers. Friday night, fireworks tonight. Tomorrow, it's Pop Star Night. And Sunday, they wrap up their series with Las Vegas with All Abilities Day. So there you go. It's 7:37, our last pair of Storm Chasers tickets for the week. We will have more as the season goes on, so hang in there. We've also got tickets to see any movie of your choice this summer, a family four-pack of tickets later on after 8 o'clock as well through Quasar Drive-In Theater. Don't forget, the winners of those tickets qualify for the golden ticket, which Corey will give away next Thursday during Road Rage, all right? This weekend, he's got Twister and Twisters back-to-back at the drive-in, and if you've seen those movies, you understand the tie-in with those movies, right? Absolutely. Remember the Twister goes through the drive-in? The screen? It's not going to happen out there, all right? Anyway, omahadrivein.com. You can see the listing of what he's got playing this week. I believe Scary Movie and Masters of the Universe on screen, too. Royal Otis now on the river. Good morning.

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It's called Private. 7:49 here on the Fiasco. It's finally frickin' Friday. I hope you are enjoying it so far. Great day ahead of us. 85 and sunny. 61 currently here at the River Studios. 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It's going down Friday, September 11th. Chateau Ridge is on 188th and Pacific. Blues Traveler will headline. Gin Blossom, Spin Doctors, and The Samples will warm the stage up. 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It is the Chateau Ridge Music Festival. Back Friday, September 11th. With Blues Traveler headlining the show. Gin Blossom's along for the ride. Yeah, we found out about you. Spin Doctors, Little Miss, and The Samples. I can't think of any sample songs off the top of my head right now. There was one that I used to love, and I can't think of what it was called. But I'm sure they'll play it on September 11th at the 8th Annual Chateau Ridge Music Festival. 7:49, how are you? It's Jake. It's the Morning Fiasco, and finally frickin' Friday. You know, when you go out in public, and many of you know my hate, my absolute disdain for what I like to call the old lady scent. It used to just be old ladies that wore it, and now it's like young people that wear it. It is an overwhelming. I don't know if it's lavender. I don't know what it is. It's gross. Makes me have an instant headache. I hate it. Right? It's like a powdery perfume smell, and it's all over the place. And mostly it's women that wear it. Right? But guys are guilty of scents as well, right? Like if you're just spraying Febreze on yourself, that's not the way to go, my friends. I'm just saying it's not. What you wear pretty much puts you into a pigeonhole. Just FYI, stereotypes save so much time. So let's go through the type of colognes that you wear and what it says about you. All right, if you're wearing that old lady scent, girls, it says I'm not going to say it on the radio. It would be very mean, all right? But my friend Russ and I used to say, "Crikey, that's a crusty!" And then, anyway. All right, gentlemen. If you wear a fresh and clean scent, so fresh and so clean, apparently you like order, routines, and being prepared. Your car, usually clean. Your phone battery, charged. And you probably never missed a flight. Friends see you as reliable. Critics see you as the person who reminds everyone about the group text. All right. Maybe you're wearing a woody scent, gentlemen. You're confident without needing attention. You appreciate quality over trends and probably own at least one item that has lasted 20 years. You'd rather spend money on a good steak than bottle service. Absolutely. Maybe I should start wearing woody scents. That sounds like me. Or maybe it doesn't. I don't know. If you know me, you're probably like, no, Jake, that ain't you. How about you wearing citrusy things? You're energetic, optimistic, and usually the first person to suggest a road trip. People enjoy being around you because you bring the good vibes. The downside, you occasionally agree to things before thinking them through. Yeah, I mean, I can see that as well. I don't know, what's a spicy scent? See, this is when having somebody to talk to really, really comes in clutch. A spicy scent, whatever the hell that is. You enjoy standing out. You have opinions on everything and aren't afraid to share them. You're often the funniest person in the room or the most controversial. You're liking the sweet scents or vanilla. Apparently, if you come across as approachable and friendly, people tell you their life stories within minutes of meeting you. You probably have more unread text messages than anyone you know. How about you're wearing those musky scents? That means you're old school, baby. You believe handshakes matter, restaurants shouldn't need QR codes, and movies were better when they had fewer superheroes. You secretly enjoy being the adult in the room. That dude's not invited to my party. I'm sorry. How about expensive designer colognes? This would be the 16-year-old stepson. Yeah, he loves to wash himself in this stuff. You appreciate nice things and don't mind people knowing it. You likely re-

0: researched your fragrance longer than you researched your last appliance purchase or studied for your last class. Now that I added that last part in there. Or don't have a job. There we go. That's the other one. If you wear the same cologne that you've worn for 20 years, change is overrated to you. Once you find something that works, you stick with it. You probably had the same barber, the mechanic, and favorite restaurant forever. You're not wearing cologne at all. You're practical and low maintenance, blah, blah, blah. Oh, here we go. Too much cologne. You believe if one spray is good, 12 must be better. Everyone knows you've arrived 5 minutes before you go. And we all know people like that. We all know. We're like, hey, is so-and-so here? Yep, I can smell him in the hallway. Gah!
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1: Let's get it. Traffic on the River.
0: All right, traffic time on a finally freaking Friday, 757, 757. Is it max? No, it's just a regular 757, all right? Come on. Seriously, we're not putting our butts into that. Accident reported I-680 northbound just before Dodge. So that is creating some delays. Let's see how bad it is as we roll into that picture. I got a picture. Oh, yeah. Traffic northbound 680 backed up, baby. How far? Looks like all the way back just past center right now. So just a heads up. If you're headed to 680 northbound, you're going to find some traffic. Rest of the interstate system looking pretty darn good as of right now. A little crowded between 84th and 72nd as people struggle to merge. Approaching 60 is slow on I-80 westbound as well as we move on to the JFK. A little bit busier than it was earlier into the blender, but otherwise it is handling itself very nicely this morning. See anything else? Call it in. Total traffic tip line open 402-551-2277. Yes, it's slow between Cornhusker and 370 going southbound as well due to bridge work and lane restrictions. 758, how about music from Dexter and the Moonrocks, the opener for Shinedown at the Nebraska State Fair in September. 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Their latest was released in March. It's called Freaking Out, Man! I'm Freaking Out! It's 89.7 The River. Good morning.

89.7 The River, getting ready for CHI Health Center Omaha, along with Motionless in White. It's Crawl Back to My Coffin. Ah, yeah, Dayseeker off of Creature in the Black Night. It's called Crawl Back to My Coffin at 8:10. Good morning. It's Friday, finally, freaking Friday, that is. And my friends, Father's Day is rapidly approaching. Somebody was like, oh, that's this Sunday. No, it's not. It's not this Sunday. It's the 21st. That would be next weekend. We're hooking you up. We're hooking Dad up with, of course, the ultimate summer-long pass to Quasar Drive-In Theater. It's the golden ticket, baby. And that means Dad and the family can get into every movie all summer long, all season long, as a matter of fact. So how do you win this? Well, you got to be rocking the river to win a family four-pack of tickets. Every winner of those is going to go into the bucket of fun and get drawn out perhaps next Thursday during Road Rage with Corey, and we'll see who that big winner is for the Quasar Golden Ticket. Again, a season pass for everything coming to Quasar this summer. So your opportunity to win the family four-pass, right now, the family four-pack is yours. All you got to do is be caller number 10, 712-328-8970, Quasar Drive-In, right off of Highway 275 in between Valley and Fremont, moments, minutes from the Metro off of Dodge. Of course, they are providing the golden ticket and the station giving it to you. 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Good luck. Caller number 10, 712-328-8970. And we'll see if we can get you in the running for that golden ticket, baby. You'll be like Charlie, or maybe you'll be like Veruca Salt. I mean, she didn't win the Chocolate Factory, but she had a killer band after that. Social D now, their latest, Born to Kill on the River. Good morning.

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1: It's 89.7 The River and Winnebago from Theory of a Dead Man. Man, it just cuts off, doesn't it? The hell, man. What the hell, man? 823, what was your family's vacation vehicle back when you were a kid? We had a, let's see, we used to roll in a big-ass green car. I don't even know what it was, a Ford LTD maybe, back in the Dizay. And then we got the van, and it was a, let's see, 19, I don't even know, but I do know it was two-toned. It was like a light brown and a white. And then we went for my, I think we went for my sister's wedding, and we came back, we drove back to North Dakota in a brown van. Like, we painted the van while we were in town for a wedding. It was the weirdest thing. Yeah, so we had, and then that one was like a, you felt like there should be like leather-bound books inside there. But no, what there was instead was a bench seat, and then in the back was like this platform that my dad built. And we just threw some mattresses on it because, you know, who needs safety belts? Nobody back then. We were all safe. Anyway, that's what our vacation vehicle was. And then they bought the van that had a seat in the back that folded down to a bed. And that was the van that we rolled into the 90s with. So, yeah, what was yours? Did you have a station wagon? Did you have the Suburban? Oh, I was always jealous of my friends that had Suburbans. I felt like they were really living high on the hog. But no, we didn't have a Winnebago, that's for sure. I know some people roll in those RVs. They're fairly pretty fancy, whether it's a fifth wheel or whether it's a full-on RV you get in. You can talk to everybody while you're in there. Sit down, shut up! Yeah, wasn't that fun? I'll never forget the air conditioning went out on a trip to Arizona. We were on our way to California, but it went out in Arizona. It was like 115 degrees. The pool water... my mom just handed us the soap. She's like, it feels like a bathtub. You might as well just do it.
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1: Fiasco traffic time coming to you 8:29 on a finally frickin' Friday edition. Big day for tailgating in Omaha. Of course, the Lot D fills up quickly. All those flags, all those remnants of Rosenblatt. Man, just swing by. Be nice to people. They'll feed you. Trust me. I mean, it's happened before. All right, accident reported 60th and Ames. We've also got another accident reported. I-680 northbound, the off-ramp to Dodge. To Dodge! Yeah, to Dodge up there. And that is creating, some slowdowns. It's moving better than it was. Let's go the other way, Jake, on the camera. There you go. Yeah, still slow into that exit ramp. And, of course, the on-ramp to westbound Dodge is going slow as well. Just take your time. You'll get there. And hopefully that clears up relatively soon. What else are we looking at? The rest of the interstate, it's good this morning. No issues, largely, as we've had a successful dry morning. No wet spots on the road. No crazy torrential rains before we started driving. So we are all good. As far as the weather goes, sunny, 85 today. Looking for maybe some thunderstorms, the chance of tomorrow. They say about a 50% chance for your Saturday. And then Sunday, sunny, 75. Monday, 80 and sunny, and up to 83 on Tuesday. So a couple of great days for some College World Series action, watching outdoors. If you're in Lincoln tomorrow for the Savannah Bananas, that's fantastic as well. And don't forget as well, the Omaha Storm Chasers are in town all weekend long. They're taking on the Las Vegas Aviators tonight. It's Fireworks Friday. And then tomorrow they will do Pop Star Night. So I guess wear your best Britney outfit. No, I'm just kidding. Don't do that, please. There's kids there. Seriously. We don't need that up in here. Congratulations going out to Jay, who picked up a family four-pack of tickets to Quasar Drive-In Theater. Remember, be listening for our guy Corey and our guy Skin Man.
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1: And don't forget, Skin's got as well Nothing But Covers afternoon today, so that'll be fun as well as he gets back out of the doldrums from being on vacation. I tell you, man, that guy has got more vacation. It's almost like he's been here forever, because he has. That's why. Don't leave and come back. Then you got to reset your time. And then you're just like, man, what, how do I do this? 8:31, music from Ashes to New. This one's called Drag Me. It's 89.7 The River. Happy Friday. Finally freaking Friday on the Fiasco. 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

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It's music from A Perfect Circle at 8:42 here on the Morning Fiasco. It's finally frickin' Friday, and aren't we glad? Finally, the weekend is here. How does it go so fast and the week go so slow?

from 1967 to 2004, he was also known as the voice of the New York Knicks, who are one game away from winning a world championship. Currently works for Turner Sports, serving as the lead announcer for the NBA games on TNT during the regular season. Also calls professional and college basketball. He's done everything. Let's be honest, Marv Albert is celebrating today. Frances O'Connor. You know who she is? Come on. She was Brendan Fraser's love interest in the movie Bedazzled. She is from Australia, and she is turning 59. She's known for also her roles in Mansfield Park, AI Artificial Intelligence, The Importance of Being Earnest, and the movie Timeline as well. Model Adriana Lima, turning 45 today. She was, of course, a Victoria's Secret angel for nearly 20 years, 99 to 2018. The longest-running model. She was the most valuable a Victoria's Secret angel. There you go. I mean, if there's a title you want, that right there is it. Who else? Jason Mewes, who played Jay of Jay and Silent Bob in the movies Clerks, Dogma, Jay and Silent Bob Strike Back. He's 52 today. Tired of toeing the line. Rocky Burnett singer, 73 years old. Finesse Mitchell, cast member for Saturday Night Live, is 54. Hideki Matsui, of course, the former Major League Baseball player, is 52. And Robin, the Swedish singer who sang Dancing on My Own, is celebrating a birthday today, and she is 47. News about Sublime and maybe or maybe not new albums coming up during the Rock Report. That's after 9 o'clock. We've got things to do in between now and then, including getting you a track from The Biscuit and new music from The Strokes. Here's Ensenada from Sublime on 89.7 The River.

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0: Devin the River, the anchor for alternative and rock. The Strokes going shopping at 8:57 here on the Finally Freaking Friday edition of that Morning Fiasco. Hopefully so far so good today. Got big plans for the weekend. Maybe you do. What's the weather going to be like here in the metro? Pretty darn nice. Sunny. Chance of thunderstorms tomorrow. But it is what it is. All right. Today, sunny and 85. Sunday, sunny and 75. Tomorrow, a high of 80 with that slight chance of thunderstorms. What is going on this weekend as far as all of the shows go? Well, tomorrow, Midwest Mess is happening down at the Atchison County Memorial Building. That's in Rockport. Dorothy on Saturday in Lincoln as well. That would be tomorrow. Next week, the good shows begin. And I'm not going to short the shows tonight, but Amel and the Sniffers going to be in town at the Astro Theater. That's inside. If you don't know who Amel and the Sniffers are, they had a show canceled. I think it was like a festival show. And instead of leaving, they went to five different bars throughout the area that they were supposed to play in and put down a $1,000 tab for their fans. So they spent $5,000 buying their fans booze because they couldn't play a show. What else is going on next week? Allison Krauss, Union Station at Pinewood Bowl. Also 38 Special in Kansas. The Wallflowers in Ben Folds next Saturday. So a lot going on as we get really into the heat of the River Summer Concert Series presented to you by AAA. Tonight, sold out show at the Admiral, Joe Jackson. Hell yes, Joe Jackson's in town. And if you're going on a road trip, Morton Amphitheater, Godsmack tonight. It's the Rise of the Rock World Tour. Not only is Godsmack headlining, but Stone Temple Pilots will be there, Dorothy, and that's part of the River Summer Concert Series as well. And it just so happens to come on National Jerky Day. That's right. It is National Jerky Day. It can be beef. It can be deer, whatever it is. Top five road trip snacks. Let's go down the list here. Honorable mention to that giant gas station soda that ensures that you'll need to pee 12 minutes after getting back on the road. And those peanut butter crackers, you know, whether they're the orange kind or whether they're the Ritz regular cracker kind, the ones that stick to your mouth. Yeah, those. Number five, granola bars. Number four, gummy candy. Don't leave that in the sun, though. It'll all melt together. Trail mix. Try not to drop all that stuff between the seat. A bag of chips. Hell yeah. And the number one road tripping snack. Nothing says adventure like aggressively chewing salted leather. It is beef jerky. Makes you feel rugged, capable, like you could survive in the wild, even though you bought it at a gas station next to the roller dogs, right? Getting those glizzies. One strip of jerky at some places can last a whole state if you're lucky. Yeah, just keep gnawing on that while you're doing it. That's your top five today on National Jerky Day. We're back after 9 o'clock with more music and things to give away. We'll qualify somebody to pimp their patio coming up on 89.7 The River.
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What will the weather be like that day? I don't know. I do know what it'll be like today, though. Beautiful. 85, sunny, 71 right now. 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That's right, it's back Friday, September 11th with Blues Traveler headlining the show. 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So many shows coming to town. How are you keeping track? Hopefully you're doing it on our website. That helps us out when you show that sucker some traffic. These guys will be here on September 25th at the Astro, Modest Mouse. Of course, don't forget the shows that directly impact your radio station. One of them, those tickets available 10 a.m. through eTix, as Jacob Knoll brings his music of Sublime and Jacob's Castle to town along with the co-defendants. That is available 10 a.m. this morning. 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

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Text the river to 44321. That's the river to 44321.

0: Gold from Buffalo Traffic Jam. You can find it on the new album, which will be released on July 31st. It's called Pictures of You. New music releases today. There's several of them, including not only Dirty Head's new album, but also Sublime's brand new one. Obviously, we never thought we'd get that until the sun explodes. And the Slipknot fans, are you excited today? Because it drops today. Look Outside Your Window is now available in widespread release after more than 15 years of intense fan anticipation. Music on the set has been compared to Radiohead, Pink Floyd, Muse, and we'll see how it sounds, right? The highly anticipated self-titled release from Look Outside Your Window, the experimental project created by Corey Taylor, Jim Root, Sid, and Sean Clown during their 2008 All Hope Is Gone sessions. That is out as well, all right? More rock? Yeah, we can do that. Let's do that at 9:26 with your Rock Report.
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0: Well, I don't know if we'll be getting more Sublime music. At least that's the feeling of Jacob Knoll right now. The new album will be his last with the band, he says. He tells Billboard that fans likely won't see another album from him with Sublime after Until the Sun releases today. The son of the original singer, Bradley Knoll, joined Eric and Bud in 2023, back with the band, creating the new lineup. He says, yeah, we were jamming. We played a few, you know, like, it's come together, but this is it, man. I'm moving on. Wants to focus more on his solo project, Jacob's Castle, and of course he'll play some Sublime shows a couple times a year, but otherwise, he says, enjoy it. This is it. All right, that makes sense, I guess. Don't forget those tickets to see him doing his Jacob's Castle things and Sublime songs on August 5th at the Waiting Room are available in about 33 minutes from now through etix.com. Co-defendants opening that show up. Bonnaroo begins today in Manchester, Tennessee. Hulu and Disney Plus will be streaming select performances from this weekend's shows, including Wet Leg, Young Blood, Geese, Turnstile, also Teddy Swims, Alabama Shakes, RKS, Rainbow Kitten Surprise on there, as well as Flip Turn. Who else? Buffalo Traffic Jam, who you just heard, Modest Mouse, Noah Kahn, even Kesha you can catch clips of. Again, that's on Disney Plus and Hulu this weekend. And finally, Olivia Rodrigo. She's got it pretty good, right? She's jamming. She's met Robert Smith of The Cure and collaborated with him, doing all sorts of fun things. She reveals that her Lollapalooza performance, where she headlined, her mother was not in attendance because she was at the other stage watching Korn perform. That's right. She says, my mom skipped my show to go see Korn. So many crazy metal bands, what you would never guess just looking at her is what she enjoys. She also shared that her father, Chris, has seen The Cure perform 30 times and cried when he got the chance to meet Robert Smith, who, of course, has collaborated on several things. Rodrigo launches her Unraveled tour in September, which supports her new album, You Seem Pretty Sad for a Girl So in Love. Come on, Mom, really? Really?
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89.7 The River, music from Axe and the Hatchet Men. So much to tell you. Like, when are they coming to town? That would be nice to know. It's called Hotel Room. It's brand new off of the So Much to Tell You album. Indeed, 9:43. Weather this weekend, beautiful. Maybe a chance of thunderstorms tomorrow, but otherwise mid to low 80s. Today, 85 currently here at the River Studios. We are heating up just nicely. 1 o'clock, first game of the College World Series this afternoon. 71 currently at the River Studios. 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

0: 89.7 The River, Five Finger Death Punch, Eye of the Storm. How would you phonetically spell that one? 9:54, it is the Morning Fiasco, and it's finally frickin' Friday. Let's get out of here, shall we? Perfect weekend ahead of us, maybe a thunderstorm or two tomorrow, but otherwise, sunny today, sunny Sunday, and highs in the low 80s to mid 70s to low 80s, I guess is how you'd properly say that. 71 right now here at the River Studios. And let's get out of here with sports, baby.
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0: World Cup soccer has begun yesterday. Day number one, Mexico topping South Africa. A game that featured three red cards. Mexico's misery in the World Cup opening games finally ended a 2-0 win over South Africa. South Korea over Czechia, 2-1 in the night game tonight, today, all over the world. It'll be SoFi Stadium where Team USA will hit the pitch tonight. 8 p.m. start as they take on Paraguay, Canada, and Bosnia-Herzegovina will face off at BMO Field in Toronto, Canada. That game set for a 2 p.m. kick. All the action can be seen on Fox, or if you prefer Spanish language, Telemundo. Telemundo, yes. Crazy game last night, Vegas and Carolina. Vegas trying to get a road win and take a 3-2 series lead. That did not happen. They did take a 1-0 lead, as Pavel Dorofeev hit the first of his two goals on the power play in the first. But then it was Carolina. Four straight goals, including two by Andrei Svechnikov, as the Hurricane take a 3-2 and a 4-2 win. It was the first time they had a third period lead, a lead going into the third period in the entire series. I know, crazy, right? It made me not be able to even talk. College World Series starts today and will continue tomorrow through the first rounds. So who's tomorrow? Texas, Georgia will be the nightcap at 7 p.m. Oklahoma, Alabama at 2 o'clock today. We will begin play at 1 o'clock. Troy and West Virginia, followed by tonight's nightcap, Ole Miss and North Carolina. Who's going to go 2-Q at this year's CWS? I just want barbecue. Lot D tailgates, here we come, baby.
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Atreyu's brand new music. Welcome to Friday. Friday, got to get down on Friday. Which seat will you take, Jake? The front. You can ride shotgun today. Baseball starting here in a couple of hours. The World Cup, that is up and running. That's a thing as well. And the River Beer, well, that's a thing too with Pint 9. A concert, Buddy Kolsch. Oh, nice. 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Sleep Theory, they are also a thing with our River Summer Concert Series at the Admiral August 1st, brought to you in part by AAA online, aaa.com/safety. 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

0: 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See that show and all the others. There are a ton to choose from as we are smack dab in the middle of it now. Summer fun with the River Summer Concert Series. Hailstorm and Kurt Dimmer, July 17th. We got Blue October. That's not really a summer concert series show, but it's kind of a big deal for us. 20 years of Foiled. They'll be back in December. There's lots more. 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The Shadow Ridge Music Festival, that's coming up as well. 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
0: 38 Special in Kansas, June 20th at the Pinewood Bowl Amphitheater. 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
9: Spotlight time, Sophia John with Eka Vandal. The name sounds unusual, but man, has she got a story. She is now officially out of Melbourne, Australia, her parents, Sri Lankan, Tamil refugees, and they immigrated to South Africa. From there, her parents relocated to Melbourne, Australia. And that explains the chaos on her new album and in her latest single, Cruisin' to Self-Soothe. Here's Eka Vandal.

0: Vandal, Cruising to Self-Soothe. That's her latest off her album that just recently came out called Looking for People to Unfollow. When you want to hear it and you want to hear it before anybody else, you get it right here. I hope you enjoyed that staff spotlight. I'm Sophia John. Till next time, take care.
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89.7 of the River, new music called Sour. His name is Ryan Perds. It is a Cornell thing for sure. One of his biggest influences, and that is pretty obvious there. There's certainly nothing wrong with that. Could have picked a lot worse person to be influenced by when it comes to music. Turnstile and Architects on the way here in just a few. It's warming up out there into what might be a perfect baseball day for downtown Omaha at the Schwab. CWS Game 1 fires up at 1 o'clock. West Virginia and Troy. Sunny, mid-80s here this afternoon. Just a bit of a breeze. Can't argue with that. 64 tonight. Tomorrow, a 50-50 shot of some rain, mainly in the morning. Partly sunny otherwise. Highs around 80 for Saturday. So if it's going to rain, get it in before the game start, right? Sunday. Oh, even better. Mid-70s. Plenty of sunshine there, too. Currently right now here at the River Studios, we're at 75. 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That's ready to go again September 11th at Shadow Ridge off 188th and Pacific. Blues Traveler's going to be here. Gin Blossoms, Spin Doctors, and the samples too. 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It's on our website as well, the concerts and events page. It's back on Friday, September 11th. Thanks again to Shadow Ridge for their continued support as they are ready to be with you for the festival. 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

Looks shiny and costly. How much did you pay for your bad Moto Guzzi? And how much did you spend on your black leather jacket? Is it you or your parents in this income tax?

0: 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Broken Mirror from Architects today as we work our way through a Friday. Nothing but covers coming for you during the lunch hour. Just over an hour out from that, 712-328-8970. 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Wasn't cut. 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

89.7 The River, it is Sublime Until the Sun Explodes, the title track to the brand new release, the first in 30 plus years. It's out today. Finally, right? Man, it is Jacob's world. We are just living in it. He's got solo plans with us coming up with co-defendants. That's Fat Mike and his new crew coming here in August, part of our summer concert series. And if that isn't enough, how about a very special scratch and sniff tonight? Of course, exclusively on the River Airwaves every Friday night at 10 o'clock. Sublime's going to join Malcolm and Kristen and spend 2 hours talking about the brand new music, spotlighting a bunch of it as well. So Jacob, Bud, Eric, and Zane will all be there for the full 2 hours tonight. Get it from us exclusively starting at 10 o'clock. Whether you listen online or even on the app or over the air, scratch and sniff going Sublime tonight to celebrate the brand new release, which is out. On our way to lunch, nothing but covers here in less than 60. MGK and Fred Durst of Limp Bizkit getting together for one. Also something from Sleep Theory and Avatar. Don't go in the forest. Here's music called Tonight We Must Be Warriors on 89.7 The River.

0: 89.7 The River, Fix Your Face. MGK and Fred Durst today collaborating there. The Skin and Lunch on the way here in about 40 minutes. Nothing but cover. 712-328-8970. Who knows? There might be some more tickets for Dad's Day at the Drive-In, which is coming fast. Father's Day weekend next weekend. And we've been blowing out four packs of tickets for the fam to go with Dad and take in the films at Quasar Drive-In, just minutes from the Metro. One of our winners is going to wind up with that golden ticket, which is basically a season pass. Yeah, since Dad does it all, he gets to see them all with Quasar. 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We'll do that during lunch. 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

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Weather-wise today for the start of the College World Series, which is getting underway in about 90 minutes or so. Beautiful, sunny, 85 today, just a tick of a breeze. Tonight, 64, 50-50 shot for rain early tomorrow. Otherwise, a high around 80 for Saturday. Can you handle Sunday, sunny, mid-70s for more baseball? It's going to be great. Currently 77 at the River Studios. 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Blues Traveler, Jim Blossoms, Spin Doctors, and the samples too. The tickets through ShadowRidgeMusicFestival.com. Thanks again to Shadow Ridge for this one and their continued support. It's September 11th at Shadow Ridge. It's on the concerts and events page. We're going to play that game with Greta Van Fleet, Daughtry 2, and new 3 Days Grace. Don't want to go home tonight. Here it is on 89.7 The River.

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0: 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Play your games. There's Greta Van Fleet with a brand new track. Here it comes. Lunch. Nothing but covers. I can tell you already, right from the jump, Black Sabbath's going to get some attention during the Friday Nothing But Covers Nooner. I'm just saying. 712-328-8970. Got Head PE lined up. I was gone last week. I could not respond to your request, Mick, but I've got it for you this time around. Maybe a little something from Nothing More. We'll start digging around for that. Add yours to the list. You can send an email, too, if that works better for you. Might be a chance to grab some tickets as well. Dad's Day at the Drive-In. Next weekend, we'll be celebrating Father's Day with Quasar. One of our four-pack of ticket winners is going to get that grand prize, the golden ticket. Basically, a season pass to all the movies every damn week out there at Quasar Drive-In. QuasarDriveIn.com for all the details. They have lots of things to offer out there. 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Royal Otis in just a few. 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
2: Time for some lunch here on a Friday to kick things off for the weekend. The opening of the CWS about an hour away as Troy and West Virginia will be the first game of the sessions today. 712-328-8970 here on National Peanut Butter Cookie Day. Unless you have a peanut allergy, skip it. That's for dessert today. National Jerky Day today. Hey there, tough guy, get me Frank Rizzo. No, not the jerky boys, the actual meaty treat. And National Movie Night, which ties in nicely because I have tickets, a four-pack of family fun for Quasar, Dad's Day at the Drive-In next weekend. Chance to win those, which will qualify you then for the big grand prize, the golden ticket, season pass for everything Quasar. Details about that, 897theriver.com. Up and running with nothing but covers and getting started right now. The Nocturnal Affair is lined up. Shadows Fall 2 and July 17th, Hailstorm and Kurt Dimer. 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

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Today, our Vegas friends covering Hadaway. Shadows Fall with some Ozzy. Ozzy's old band Sabbath will get the treatment here before too long, too. And Hailstorm with some Whitesnake. Of course, Hailstorm, don't sleep on the Hailstorm show. With Kurt Dimer, July 17th. I touched on that to get things started. 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It's going down with Joe's Karting in Council Bluffs, Mad Cow Paintball, and the new Psycho Schoolhouse. It's Friday, July 17th at the Astro Amphitheater, part of our summer concert series with AAA. They're online, AAA.com/safety. 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We're off and running with the Interrupters in a couple of minutes. Head PE covering the Ramones and this one. Just one reason. That's all we need, right? Tracy Chapman getting the treatment from Blackstone Cherry on a Friday nooner. It's all covers on 89.7 The River.

0: 89.7 River, Head PE and Ramones Music. I want to be sedated today. We're doing a lunch thing on a Friday. That means it's nothing but covers the Interrupters with Billie Eilish's Bad Guy and Blackstone Cherry with Tracy Chapman just before that. We always post up the playlist when we're done, so in case you're kind of in and out of the car or maybe busy at work, kind of halfway paying attention, you can go look back and see who was doing what, which would include Starset on the way, also Dream Aura from right here in the Metro, and a whole lot more. 712-328-8970. Email's good too if you got one, to do it that way. Your chance to win with Dad's Day at the Drive-In, we'll drop that in as well. And I mentioned Black Sabbath covers times two. We'll get to those, including one from The Flaming Lips and The Mighty Pantera next on 89.7 The River.
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0: Godsmack, Friday, June 12th at the Morton Amphitheater just outside of Kansas City. 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

89.7 The River. It's Sabbath times two. That one, War Pigs by Flaming Lips and Pantera, with the classic, of course, that they made their very own, Planet Caravan, from back in the day. It's hour number one of Nothing But Covers, just past halfway. Dream Aura and MGK coming up for you in just a few. Great day weather-wise here, as they're about 25 minutes away from that first pitch of the opening game of the CWS in downtown Omaha. Sunny skies, highs in the mid to upper 80s here this afternoon, and just a slight breeze. 64 tonight, could see rain tomorrow early, but partly sunny, around 80 for the high on Saturday. Even better for Sunday, sunny and mid-70s. Currently right now here at the River Studios, got a few clouds, we're up to 79 degrees. Our weather brought to you by the Shadow Ridge Music Festival, which is ready to go again this year, the 8th annual edition, September 11th at Shadow Ridge, 188th and Pacific. Blues Traveler, Gin Blossoms, Spin Doctors, and the samples too. The tickets through ShadowRidgeMusicFestival.com. 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

0: 89.7 The River, Feel Good Inc. There's MGK taking a run at the Gorillas today. We're just about done with our first hours. They'll crank up some baseball in downtown Omaha, officially kicking off the College World Series at 1 o'clock today. Of course, there's still some construction going on down there, and you need to use a little extra caution around the stadium, and of course, maybe allow a little extra time, too, as you're working your way down there, maybe for the late session later on today. We've got another hour of covers to squeeze in before we let Corey loose, plus your chance to win those tickets for Big Dad's Day Fun at the drive-in with Quasar Drive-In. One of our ticket winners scores the grand prize, the golden ticket, a season pass for everything at Quasar. 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

89.7 The River, Five Finger Death Punch, and Mama Said Knock You Out, of course, with LL Cool J, the original Evergreen Terrace, mixing up some U2 just before that, and Lenoma Rick checking in from Out at the Beach for some Toto, covering Weezer. Turnabout is Fair Play. Weezer did their song Africa, so Toto's like, all right, let's do this. And that's what they did. Second hour happening right now is baseball is getting underway. We'll talk more about that with the Metro Minute in just a couple of minutes. 712-328-8970. Got one from Fozzie and Ozzy in just a couple of minutes. Stand by for that. And this one. For our Glassmasters guys, how about some nails as done by Nothing More? Here is We're In This Together, since we are, right? Nothing but covers on a Friday nooner with 89.7 The River.

0: 89.7 The River, Heroes from David Bowie, as done by Lemmy, the late great Lemmy Kilmister and Motorheads. Some more Ozzy, courtesy of Fozzy, with Crazy Train 2, as we are doing our lunch thing. Mixed in that Nothing More as well. Got another one for our Glassmasters guys out there bumping around, fixing windows and mirrors and things like that. We will head east here in a couple of minutes. Ricardo Cheese. Yes, Richard Cheese in Lounge Against the Machine. Why not today? We'll have that and your Metro Minute, too. It's all just ahead on 89.7 The River.
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12: No, Odie is a 5-year-old handsome cat who needs a home.
1: A cat named Odie, huh? Garfield might have a problem with that.
13: Aw, too bad.
12: But, like Garfield's canine companion, Odie the cat has a big personality and an even bigger love for attention.
1: But, like Garfield, he can stand to lose some weight.
13: That means he's fat.
1: Odie would thrive with owners who will give him proper nutrition, regular playtime, and lots of encouragement.
13: Okay, now take a few laps around John's date.
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0: Well, it's all about the baseball. At least today, 8 teams, 8 Sundays. One winner, huh? E. Creamery in Dundee is bringing it back. Their College World Series themed Sundays. This will be the first time they're available since 2019. COVID kind of ruined that, too. They are offering a unique frozen creation inspired by each of the 8 teams that are competing in the tournament. E. Creamery co-founder Becky App says the shop created team-themed Sundays from 2008 to 2019 before stepping away from the tradition, but after a 6-year break, they're back, including a Rocky Road Sunday for Ole Miss, Mint for Alabama, Butterbrickle for West Virginia, and a whole lot more. They're available starting today. There's a catch, though. When a team is eliminated from the tournament, the Sunday comes off the menu. The best part, a portion of sales from the CWS-themed Sundays will be donated to 2 local organizations that support youth sports, Pace and Epic for Girls. Now, the games are underway. In fact, they started just a few minutes ago. Troy and West Virginia And fans still headed into the stadium or going later today. Got to keep a couple of things in mind, including Charles Schwab Field going cashless several years ago. So be prepared to swipe or tap to pay. They do have reverse ATMs at the stadiums, too, where you can actually load cash onto a debit card. Just like every other venue, they've got a clear bag policy. It has to be a no bigger than 12 by 6 by 12. Small clutch bags no bigger than 4.5 by 6.5 inches are also allowed. Fans can bring in a water, too, but it must be sealed and in a clear plastic bottle, just one per person. Tailgating is, of course, allowed, but not in the parking garage. And fans who are camping out in the parking lot cannot stake tents. Festivities must be contained within the stalls where vehicles are parked. Now you know. Your College World Series Metro Minute for the midday is in the books. Time to raise a little hell. Originally done by Trooper, here we go. 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

89.7 The River, covering Talking Heads. There's Duran Duran and Psycho Killer today. It's nothing but covers on this Friday, all request Nooner. Easing into our last 30 minutes here as they've gotten things started downtown on a perfect baseball day. Top of the second, one apiece between Troy and West Virginia. As far as the rest of the afternoon goes, no issues whatsoever. Highs in the upper 80s today. 64 tonight. Could see rain tomorrow early, but partly sunny, around 80 for Saturday's high, and Sunday sunny and in the mid-70s. A little bit breezy on Sunday, but no one's going to complain about those temps. Right now here at the River Studio, still at 79, our weather today all week. In fact, brought to you by the 8th Annual Shadow Ridge Music Festival. 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

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That would be Jacob's Castle. Jacob Noel covering his old man's band, right? Sublime, which

0: This is where you'll get your details on pimping your patio. 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
2: The Board of Trustees of Iowa Western Community College also functions as the Board of Directors for KIWR-FM 89.7 The River. In maintaining its compliance under Section 396-K-4 of the Communications Act of 1934, the trustees conduct its board meetings in an open and public forum. A public notice of any Board of Trustees meeting at which KIWR issues will be discussed or acted upon will be published in local area newspapers not less than 7 days prior to the meeting. Regularly scheduled meetings of the IWCC Board of Trustees are held on the third Monday of each month at 2 p.m. The specific date, time, and location of each monthly meeting can be found on either the college website at iwcc.edu, KIWR's website at 89.7theriver.com, or by calling 712-325-3200. If any listener has questions regarding public meetings, the management of KIWR, or other issues or concerns about the station, please contact the board via email or phone.
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0: Hey, all right, congrats to our girl, Melody Schoenick. 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It's all part of it with Full-Fledged Brewing, Tuesday, June 30th. Registration box is still waiting for you out there in the Metro if you'd like to register yourself. Or keep listening. Corey will be along here shortly to do it for you with some amplified afternoons opportunities. In the meantime, Enjoy your weekend. Enjoy the nice weather.

0: 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I'm out with this one from LA Rats. I've been everywhere, man. 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

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Text the river to 44321. That's the river to 44321.

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Jacob Noel, Bud Gow, Eric Wilson, and Zane Vandervoort of Sublime will join Malcolm and Christian for the full two-hour show, sharing brand new music alongside tracks from artists connected to the extended Sublime family. That's going to be tonight from 9 p.m. till 11 right here on 89.7 The River. Forecast for tonight, mostly clear skies, low of 64. Increasing clouds throughout the day tomorrow with a chance of a thunderstorm and a high of 78. And Sunday, partly cloudy, 75. We're at 84 currently in the metro. And this look at weather today has been brought to you by the 8th Annual Shadow Ridge Music Festival. 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
0: 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It goes till 9 tonight, 10 to 9 tomorrow, and then 10 to 4 on Sunday. Details and schedule can be found at Omaha Art.

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89.7 The River, New Rock from President. There's Destroy Me Daily, WTF soon. And later on this hour, your chance to take Dad to the drive-in, Quasar drive-in, along with your chance to get qualified for the Quasar Golden Ticket. That's a season pass to anything they do in the 2026 season. Here's Be With You. 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

89.7 The River. There's new music from Biba Doobie featuring the Marias. All I Did Was Dream of You. Biba Doobie, a part of the Hinterland Music Festival lineup this year, and a lineup that also includes Cat's Eye, Lord, Mumford & Sons, tons more. That's July 30th through August 2nd, Avenue of the Saints Amphitheater, St. Charles, Iowa, south of Des Moines a bit. 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New Dominic fight coming up. The latest from Evanescence and more. It's all on the way.

The headline reads, gaming PC saves owner from bullet fired by neighbor's dog. We go to, I don't know where, the article doesn't say, Scott's Bluff, perhaps? It's apparently legal for a dog to possess a firearm there, as we learned late last month. A woman said she woke up in the middle of the night to a bang and some glass hitting her in the face, and then not long after that, her neighbor arrived crying and shaking and repeatedly apologizing, terrified that someone had been hurt by the bullet, which, according to the neighbor, had been fired by her dog. Police investigated and told the woman that she would have absolutely been hit by the bullet had her gaming PC not altered its trajectory. The bullet apparently went through the motherboard and deflected off of the G-Skill Trident ZRGB RAM stick. Whatever that is. I don't know, it sounds tough enough to deflect a bullet though, so I guess it did its job. Police found that bullet, by the way, underneath of the woman's pillow. Excuse me, underneath of the woman's pillow. Come on, what kind of tooth fairy is this? The neighbor was charged with criminal negligence, and she had her gun confiscated. I guess the dog got off scot-free. Lucky dog, you. As for the gaming PC, yeah, she's going to need a new one. Until then, she's just going to have to play dodge the bullet from the neighbor's dog.

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89.7 The River, the latest from Dominic Fike, Baby Doll here on Amplified Afternoons. New Sublime record came out today, Until the Sun Explodes. They're celebrating on Scratch and Sniff tonight with the band joining hosts Malcolm and Kristen. Jacob Noel, Bud Gow, Eric Wilson, and guitarist Zane Vandevort will all be guests on the show for the entire two-hour period, sharing new music, plus tracks from artists connected to the extended Sublime family. That's tonight, 9 p.m. to 11 p.m. right here on your radio station. Our weather outlook for tonight calls for clear skies and a low of 64. Tomorrow, we're going to see an increase on the clouds throughout the day with the chance of a thunderstorm and a high of 78. And we're partly cloudy Sunday with a high of 75. 86 currently in the metro. 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
0: Accident reported on northbound 680. It's at Pacific Street, and it's got the right lane blocked. As a result of that, traffic is stop and go from back at Interstate 80. Slow on Interstate 80 eastbound between Q and 60th, and on westbound Interstate 80 between 60th and 72nd, and another slow patch in Bellevue on US 75 southbound between Chandler Road and Capehart Road. That's it. See something else, please let the Total Traffic Tip Line know, 402-551-CARS. 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What's your name?
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1: 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We got Jeff in charge of today's 4 at 4. He made it happen by dropping me an email, Corey@897theriver.com. As could you, weekday afternoons at 4 o'clock. We turn it over to you and your 4-song playlist. There is definitely no mystery about today's themed 4 at 4 from Jeff. It's the same title, 4 at 4. That's right. 4 songs, 4 different artists. Same title, not the same song. Not like, you know, covers and stuff like that, but same title. And that title is Zombie. Here's The Pretty Reckless on 89.7 The River.

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And putting us right in the middle of Jeff's Zombie 4 at 4, it's four different songs from four different artists, all with the same title, and that is, of course, Zombie. And we're just halfway through it. I want to give you a chance right now, though, at my last pair of tickets for Midwest Mess.

Little sampling of what you get tomorrow night in Rockport, Missouri, with One Headlight High and Alyeska. You also have country artists Austin and Catherine Pankow and Josh Daniel. It goes from 7 p.m. to midnight tomorrow night at the Atchison County Memorial Building in Rockport, Missouri. And I've got your last pair of tickets for the 10th annual Midwest Mess Festival, if you're caller 10, at 712-328-8970. Well, if you're going to do a zombie theme 4-4, you got to have this one in there, right? The Cranberries. It's Jeff's 4-4 on 89.7 The River.

0: 89.7 The River. There's We as Human featuring John Cooper, Zombie. Wrapping up Jeff's same title for that title, of course, Zombie from The Pretty Reckless, Youngblood, The Cranberries, and We as Human featuring John Cooper. 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That's how Jeff made it happen, as could you, weekday afternoons at 4 o'clock. Whether you theme them up or not, it's your four-song playlist, Rockin' the Metro. We got music from Beartooth coming up here in a bit, plus In Color. Next, Sublime, of which will join Scratch and Sniff Radio tonight. 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

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Weather for tonight, mostly clear skies, low of 64. Increasing clouds throughout the day on Saturday with a chance of a thunderstorm and a high of 78. Sunday, 75 under partly cloudy skies, 85 currently in the Metro. And this look at weather today has been brought to you by the 8th Annual Shadow Ridge Music Festival, which is coming up on Friday, September 11th at Shadow Ridge, located at 188th and Pacific. 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

0: 89.7 The River, the anchor for alternative and rock, self-aware Temper City here on Amplified Afternoons. Amel and the Sniffer is going to be in town next Tuesday night. I've got one last chance for you to get tickets coming up during Road Rage, which will be between 5 and 6, and it's also your all-request hour. Nine Inch Nails before we get there, the latest from The Warning next. Grab that luggage right now, though. We are boarding for your daily virtual flight, too.
1: Florida.
0: The headline reads, Florida man threatening others with stick takes off running after deputies tell him to put it down. We go to Martin County, Florida, where deputies responded to reports of a Florida man swinging a stick and threatening people as they passed him. Upon arrival, they tell the 25-year-old Florida man to put the stick down. Instead, Florida man tells them that they are not allowed to be there because he owns this golf course. Then he
2: up in RUNNOFT.
0: Still with the stick in his hand, yelling, "Somebody try to get me!" Because, you know, sometimes you just want to be 5, not 25. Anyway, his request was granted. Somebody did try to get him, and they succeeded. Looks like somebody else is going to have to run the golf course for a while because Florida man is behind bars.
3: From the treasures of the Keys to the white beaches of the Panhandle, Florida, the place to be. And

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0: Straight off their tour with Deftones and also doing some dates with Guns N' Roses, you can be a part of the madness. 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
5: Don't be a sucker sitting in a jam.
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0: Got an accident blocking the right lane northbound 680 at Pacific. That's got traffic stop and go from back at I-80. We're also stop and go on I-80 eastbound between Q and 72nd. And in Bellevue, US 75 southbound is stop and go between Childs and Highway 370. And then just a slow patch there on westbound Interstate 80 between 42nd and 60th Streets. That's all I got. You see something else, though, please let the Total Traffic Tip Line know. They can be reached at 402-551-CARS. 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
3: 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Something you want to hear for the cruise home. Keep the phone number in your back pocket. You'll need it if you want Amel and the Sniffers tickets. That's coming up a little bit later during Road Rage. We'll kick it off with Dying to Love. It's Bad Omens on 89.7 The River.

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All four band members, Jacob Noah, Bud Gow, Eric Wilson, and Zane Vandevort, will be on with Malcolm and Kristen beginning at 9 p.m. tonight. 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

0: Emil and Sniffers with the Party Dozen next Tuesday night at the Astro Theater. 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
0: Got a couple accidents out there affecting traffic. One is on eastbound 680. It's blocking the right lane at US 75. That's creating stop and go traffic from back at 72nd Street. So that'd be up on the north side of town. An earlier accident looks like it's still there. Northbound 680 at Pacific. It's got the right lane block, creating stop and go traffic from back in I-80. That's been an issue for a couple of hours. Stop and go as well on eastbound Interstate 80 between Q and 72nd, and on US 75 southbound between Chandler Road and Highway 370. That's all I got. You see something else, though, please let the Total Traffic Tip Line know. They can be reached at 402-551-CARS. Hi, The River. What's your name?
10: Joseph,
0: caller number 10.
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0: Got you in for Amel and the Sniffers next Tuesday night at the Astro.
10: Awesome. Appreciate it.
0: Yeah, appreciate you rocking the river. Enjoy yourself. 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

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Corey here with your river weather outlook. Mostly clear skies tonight, low of 64. Increasing clouds throughout the day for your Saturday with a chance of a thunderstorm and a high of 78. And Sunday, partly cloudy, 75. We're at 84 degrees currently in the metro. And this look at weather today has been brought to you by the 8th Annual Shadow Ridge Music Festival happening Friday, September 11th at Shadow Ridge, 188th and Pacific. 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
7: Still got that accident from earlier, 680 northbound at Pacific. It's got the right lane blocked, creating stop-and-go traffic from center, so it seems like things are getting better because it was all backed up all the way back to Interstate 80 before that. So 75 southbound, your stop-and-go between Childs and Highway 370, and a slow go on eastbound Interstate 80 between Q and 72nd, and that's all I got. But if you see something else, please let the Total Traffic Tip Line know, 402-551-CARS. It's going to do it for me today. Don't forget, Sublime is special guest tonight on Scratch and Sniff Radio. You can hear that 9 to 11 on 89.7 The River. They're celebrating the release of their brand new album, Until the Sun Explodes, which just came out today. Concert announcement Monday, kind of. Okay, 9 a.m. Monday. It's a concert. Here's the deal. The concert's already been announced, but the band they're adding to the concert is big enough that there's going to be an announcement for it. You know, a lot of times they'll announce a concert and then they'll add like a band or two to it like later on down the road. And it's not a big deal. But this one's a big deal. So we're going to talk about it Monday morning, 9 a.m. Next week on Amplified Afternoons, I'll have your chance at tickets for Fright Night Fireworks, Quasar Drive-In, and Ocon. And plus more chances to get in for the Pimp Your Patio Grand Prize giveaway. Till then, have a great night. Have a great weekend. Make it count. And let's hang out on Monday here on 89.7 The River.
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2: Riley in to bring you a unique local bite. This one is from former indie rockers Layla's Rose. You heard that right, former. After 5 years, they decided to take an indefinite hiatus to focus on different paths. So I thought we could enjoy the last single together. 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
3: 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So let's check it out. 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
9: 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In maintaining its compliance under Section 396-K-4 of the Communications Act of 1934, the trustees conduct its board meetings in an open and public forum. A public notice of any Board of Trustees meeting at which KIWR issues will be discussed or acted upon will be published in local area newspapers not less than 7 days prior to the meeting. Regularly scheduled meetings of the IWCC Board of Trustees are held on the third Monday of each month at 2 p.m. The specific date, time, and location of each monthly meeting can be found on either the college website at iwcc.edu, KIWR's website at 89.7theriver.com, or by calling 712-325-3200. 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